0: music matters.
1: When suddenly the silence returns into the house, you created room for a more compelling doubt. Is there someone you still think about in this lonely quest?

They're all infected, but he'll be alright, 'cause he's a scumbag, don't you know? I said he's a scumbag.

0: Music matters.
1: You might know of the original sin. And you might know how to play with fire.